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Saw you doing the head bop there. That is Hathaway. It is inside a 90s Mix FM playlist. I'm Andy Taylor in for Elaine Bronson, and this one off the album You Can't Stop the Bum Rush came out in 1999. 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

0: I'm representing the Parton and Owens family today, announcing the passing of my Aunt Dolly, Rebecca Parton Dean. Sister, sis, Aunt Granny to one generation, and Gigi to the next.
1: Welcome, Dolly Parton. Dolly,
2: they really love you. 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
5: 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Ladies and gentlemen, here they are, Emmylou Harris, Linda Ronstadt, and Dolly Parton. Kids.

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1: 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You know, I'm making an album too because I have to live up to all that hype.
2: Remembered as a good person, a person that tried to do good, try to make the most of every good thing I was given, all my talent. But I'm very proud of the Imagination Library, where we give books to children. I think that'll be as big a part of my legacy as my songwriting and my singing.

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0: Tucson weather. We'll see mostly clear skies tonight with a low down to about 82. Going to be a little warmer than today, tomorrow, with a high getting up to about 111 degrees. And right now we're working our way down to about 106 degrees at 94.9 Mix FM. 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
1: 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It's Vahi Ta'am. The countdown has begun, and the dawn of the third sun is almost upon us. The excitement is building. 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

0: 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It's going to be so much fun. September 4th through September 6th at the Tucson Convention Center, the Friday through Sunday. It is Tucson Comic Con, 94.9 Mix FM. Happy to present this show. And if you love science fiction, fantasy, comic books, I mean, come on, we all had comic books growing up. This Tucson Comic Con is huge. And it brings celebrities. William Shatner, E.G. Daily, the voice of Tommy Pickles and Buttercup. She also had a big hit song in 1985 called Say It, Say It. Very dancey tune. We'll be on hand. As well as, oh, this is cool, Lou Ferrigno. You know, Lou won the role of the Hulk over Schwarzenegger. Producers thought Schwarzenegger at 6'2" wasn't quite menacing enough with all that green makeup. So Ferrigno stood at an imposing 6'5". No spoken lines, but it certainly worked for Lou Ferrigno. He'll be there as well. And, of course, you'll see some great artists there. Tucson Convention Center, this Labor Day weekend celebration. Every adult ticket includes two kids' tickets under 12 free. So that's awesome. 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
0: Tucson weather. Have a mostly clear skies tonight with a low down to about 82 degrees. Tomorrow, 111, the expected high. That excessive heat warning continuing till Saturday, 8 p.m. Right now, working our way down to about 104 degrees at 94.9 Mix FM. And if you buy the soundtrack for the film Toy Story 5, Randy Newman, of course, you know, he had that big hit song with You Got a Friend in Me. He did most of the drill, all of the tracks on that, except for the one vocal that's on that. And of course, that is Taylor Swift's I Knew It, I Knew You. 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

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I'm Andy Teller. Been fun to hang out with you. In for Elaine Brunson. I'll be back tomorrow as well. And then, of course, you can tune in on Saturday and Sundays in the afternoon. 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

0: 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I'm Andy Taylor in for Elaine Bronson. 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

0: Hi, good evening. You've called the Delilah Show. Who is this?
1: Hi, this is Gray.
0: Welcome aboard. What can I do for you?
1: Well, I was wondering what your advice would be for 28-year-olds. That's how old I am. I look forward to getting married, but I guess opposite of other people calling in, I don't have a great love story to share. So I don't feel like I'm in a rush to get married, but I want that. I want somebody to just spend time with, have a good time with. So I don't know. Any advice on patience in finding that?
0: I should be asking you that question because your voice, your spirit communicates, unless you're masking it very well, that you have a lot of peace and a lot of joy and a lot of love in your life.
1: Well, I agree with what you said. I'm very happy with my life and everything I've done for myself. I just want someone to compliment it, and it's hard to find.
0: Well, that's because you haven't found the right one yet. And when you do, when God brings that person to you, you're going to realize it was never up to you to find in the first place.
1: Yes, I'd like to think that.
0: It's not your job to find that. It's your job just to do exactly what you're doing. Be patient and wait for God to bring it to you.
1: Thank you.
0: Because you're awesome. I can tell you are the kind of person that what you see is what you get. And I bet if I talked to your mama or your sister or your bestie from high school, I would find out that you are the kind of person that if you say you're going to do something, you do it.
1: Yeah. I'm very close with my mom. She would be freaking out if she knew I was talking to you.
0: Let me play a sweet song for you.
1: Okay. Thank you so much.

0: Tonight's Delilah's Dilemma is from someone who said, I found out 2 days ago that my husband has been looking for his ex-girlfriend on Facebook. Plus, there were many other girls' names, too, he was searching for. I found out he's been looking up my cousin because he also is attracted to her. I didn't snoop. I didn't have to. He invited me over to show me something on his Facebook page, and I saw it all. I got upset and confronted him, but instead of being sorry, he insisted that I leave. It hurts so much. I've cried for 2 days now, and I'm worried because I'm 5 months pregnant. I want to know why he still wants to find them. Am I really not enough? Why sit on the computer like that, searching for old flames? It hurts me so much, and now I'm worried about my child. Please tell me what to do, from Lee. I will have my mama Delilah words of advice for you coming up next. 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

0: Good evening. Welcome aboard. Are you having a good night? Are you having the kind of night that makes your heart as happy as your heart was when you were a kid and heard the ice cream truck? Remember that? Man, it's just like a Pavlov's dog thing. The ice cream truck goes down the street and you gotta have an ice cream. My kids, even if they've just eaten a bowl of ice cream, if they hear that ice cream truck song, they're out the door screaming, "Mom, I need money." And I'm screaming, "Stay out of the street." I hope you're having an ice cream kind of summer. Thank you for spending tonight with us. We'll be back. You're listening to Delilah.
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0: Hi, good evening. You have called the Delilah Show. Who is this?
1: Hi, I can't believe I finally got through. Oh my God. My name is Roxanne. I've been listening to you since I was a little kid with my mom. I just feel like sometimes my mom is speaking to me through you. She passed away over 20 years ago. And I've been trying and trying to get through to you. And I can't believe I finally did.
0: Well, God uses this show all the time in all different ways. People tell me, you know, I was thinking about this, I was thinking about that, and then I turned on your show and I heard you say this, or I heard this song that was my mother's favorite song, or and I knew that that was for me. And so if you have heard songs or stories on my show that applied to your heart, that probably was God borrowing my show so Mama could let you know how much she loves you.
1: I totally believe that, because it's happened more than once.
0: So tell me something wonderful about your mama, so when God calls me home, I'll recognize her.
1: She's just the life of the party. She was just always happy and laughing, and she loved everybody, and everybody loved her.
0: So fun going, easy going, lots of love.
1: Yes.
0: And what song can I play that will bring Mama back to your heart tonight?
1: Anything from Fleetwood Mac.
0: I can do that for you.
1: Awesome. So happy I got to talk to you.
0: Thank you for calling, honey. I wish I could give you a big hug from Mama.
1: Oh, I can feel it. Thank you

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0: Good evening. Welcome to the Delilah Show. Who is this?
1: Hi, my name is Joseph. I'm in love with a female. I've been engaged for a long time.
0: Joseph, welcome to the Delilah Show. Tell me about this woman who has captured your heart. You said you're so in love.
1: Yes, Melissa is a wonderful person that I talk to every day. She came into my life, and she's a wonderful lady, and I'm engaged with her. And we're fixing to get married soon.
0: And have you set a date, or you're trying to figure that part out?
1: We're trying to set a date, but we're taking it slow right now. And she says she wants somebody who will trust her and care about her. I said, I'm the one, you can do it. I've been thinking about a person like you, and maybe you and I can get together. And we did. So we're really hitting it off right now. We're fixing to get a place to live down the road, and we'll be happy.
0: I will play a song for you. You have a great night.
1: Thank you.

0: 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Oftentimes, listen to what it is you're not saying. Because a lot of times what you're not saying is where the real truth, the real story is. 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

0: Hi, Wendy. What can I do for you?
1: Well, Delilah, it was about a year and a half ago, probably, that I spoke with you. And my boyfriend, we had been childhood friends, grown up together. We'd known each other since we were in fourth grade. And called to tell you, you know, we were working on things and at that point still trying to decide who was going to go where and how things were going to work out and if we were going anywhere. And it wasn't too long after I talked to you, I decided to just pack up, and I packed up me and my two kids. And
0: so you couldn't be away from him?
1: I just couldn't stand it anymore. It was just too hard seeing him once every 4 to 6 weeks. And so we've been here just over a year, and I just couldn't be happier. I got a ring, so things are looking up. We're talking about getting a place and moving forward.
0: And last time we talked, Wendy, you told me that basically you've loved this man your entire life.
1: Pretty much, yeah. He was one of the kids in school that, you know, he was one of the nice boys, and just I always kind of had a crush on him, and he admitted he'd had a crush on me probably in, you know, 6th, 7th grade, and he contacted me online. He'd seen my name pop up as an RSVP for our 20th class reunion a couple of years ago and sent me an email, and he was in town the next weekend and we got together, and the rest, as they say, is history.
0: And the rest is a wonderful, wonderful love story.
1: Everything blossomed. I loved him before I even saw him again after that weekend. I knew this was somebody that could finally make me happy, that I'd always dreamed about being, and he definitely has done that.

0: you thinking about tonight? Who is on your heart? Who is on your mind? Who are you thinking about? Are you missing someone? Text them. Say, listen to The Delilah Show right now. Turn it on quick. Because I'm missing you. I'm thinking of you. I'm longing to see you again. I'm longing to sit and share a cup of tea and share a story and catch up. I want to know you better, deeper. I want to see you more clearly. I want to embrace you. Whoever that person is, text them right now. Tell them to listen to the show, and then I will find a song to celebrate your relationship, whether it's a sweetheart, a loved one, a partner, a friend, or someone you're just getting to know. I'll be here all night long. 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

0: Hi, good evening. Who is this?
1: This is Lori.
0: Lori, what can I do for you?
1: Well, I wanted to request a song for my ex-husband.
0: Okay. What do you want to tell me about your ex?
1: He needs to leave me alone and let me let go. He hurt me really deeply, and he doesn't know. He's never probably going to have anybody love him like I loved him. And he hurt me really deeply. He left me a couple years ago. We just got divorced. He lived with somebody else, but the whole time he's calling me, coming back around. One minute he loves me, one minute he doesn't. And it's like he won't let me let go. And he needs to finally just let me get on with my life so that I can meet somebody, because things just aren't going to work with me and him.
0: Well, it sounds like you guys are in that situation where you can't live with each other and you can't live without each other.
1: Probably.
0: I hate it when that happens.
1: I do too.
0: But don't you think when you love somebody as completely as you love him, and I hear that in your voice, that even if you let go, even if you move on,
1: as time goes by, eventually I'm going to heal. I thought I was going to spend the rest of my life with this guy. I never had a desire to even look at another man.
0: Because you love him stupid. I get that.
1: Yeah.
0: But he ain't going to change, hon. You're the one who's going to have to do the changing. So I'll play the song and you listen to it.
1: Okay.
0: All
1: that
0: right.
1: Sounds good. Thanks.

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1: Lake, go to the river. Time is running out. Tick tock, tick tock, tick tock. Are your kids back in school yet? I am here to celebrate these last few delicious nights of summer with you.

0: Kelly, what can I do for you?
1: I wanted to share my story with you about the man that I've recently met about 9 months ago, and actually how he was an answered prayer.
0: Okay, who did you meet, and how did he answer your prayer?
1: Well, his name is Bernie, and basically it kind of started on a date when I was attending a company dinner where spouses were invited. And for some reason that night, which I'm normally not, I was feeling kind of sorry for myself, kind of left out. The situation occurred where I had to actually move to a table that didn't have any extra seats and kind of was forced into a situation where they were all talking about how they met their spouses. And
0: you were single.
1: Yes.
0: I'm feeling a little sorry for yourself.
1: Exactly, and I don't usually do that, but for some reason this night I did. When it was
0: having a little pity party.
1: That's me. When it was time to leave, I got in my car and basically had a meltdown, and I just was crying, in tears for some reason.

I just basically cried all the way home, which was about 45 minutes. And so from that point on, I was okay when I got home. And 2 weeks later, at a singles event, I, for some reason, was attracted to this person that wasn't even there as a member, but as a guest. And it kind of started from there. You know, it was just neither one of us were expecting to meet each other, but that night was very different. I basically talked to him for just a second, and as I left, he took a hold of my hand, and kind of like sparks went off inside my body. I knew exactly right then.

Have you ever noticed that when you're around negative people, the air becomes negative? The environment morphs into just an unhappy place to be. When you're around somebody with a really strong personality, somebody who has an extremely strong personality, but they're negative, they're complaining, they're gossiping, they're sharing unkind stories, all of a sudden there's a heaviness, a darkness that just sort of creeps into your soul. But you know what? The opposite happens when you are around positive people. People that are filled with love and energy. All of a sudden, there is such joy in the air. Even if you're unhappy, going through a tough time, when you're around somebody who is shining the light from within, you can't help but be bathed in that light. Tonight, I hope you are a beacon of light in the night. You're listening to Delilah. 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

0: Marianne, hi, this is Delilah.
1: Oh my God, it's so nice to hear your voice coming from my telephone.
0: Well, welcome aboard. Nice to hear a chipper voice. What can I do for you?
1: I would like to just dedicate a song for my husband. We've been married for so long that I can't even remember the exact years.
0: Well, what's your husband's name, Marianne?
1: PJ.
0: And you think it's been about how many years?
1: Oh, 21.
0: 21 years. Yeah, that's a long time.
1: We've been through so many ups and downs, and we've always made through that with our kids, our family, his family, you know. And he's always been there. He's my eternal soulmate, my best friend. And he's always been there, always.
0: Your eternal soulmate, your best friend, the father of your children.
1: Yes.
0: You guys figured it out.
1: Yes.
0: How many kids do you have?
1: We have three. One is already out of the house. He's 22. The other one's 18. She's graduating next year from high school. And our youngest one is 15, but she's turning 40.
0: 15 going on 40. I understand that.
1: You know how that goes?
0: Yes. Yes, I do. Let me find a song for your whole family, Marianne.
1: Okay, great. Thank you so much, Delilah.
0: You're welcome. Bye-bye.
1: Bye-bye.

0: Wherever you are, whatever you're doing, I'm glad you are here with us. Maybe you're on the road. Maybe you are going to college. A lot of young people have been calling me the last few days saying, I'm packing up my room. Actually, their mothers are saying, they're packing up their room. My baby's growing up. And the kids are going, hallelujah, I'm taking off. if you are spreading your wings and flying, I pray that you have a soft landing. And I pray you don't make the same stupid choices I made when I was your age. We'll be back. 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

0: John. Hi, welcome. This is Delilah. What can I do for you?
1: I've heard your show a bunch of times, but it's the first time. I just wanted to step up to the pump and request something very special for my lovely wife. We've only been married for a year and 9 months and just moved into our first new home. And she just worked so hard and put things together. And I just wanted to tell her how much I appreciated her and see if you can request something real nice for us. We're sitting out on our new patio in the back listening to your show.
0: And what's your bride's name, honey?
1: Cheryl.
0: So you're virtual newlyweds.
1: Yes, this is our my second marriage and her second marriage. We decided to give life another chance between us.
0: Give love another chance.
1: There you go. Yes, love. And it's just been wild and exciting and vibrant. And I hope it stays that way for many years to come.
0: Me too. Let me play a song for you.
1: I thank you.

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1: Frustrated or overwhelmed. And help you realize that no matter where you are, you're not alone. And somewhere, someone is experiencing the exact same feelings as you.

0: Hi, Destiny. What a pretty name. This is Delilah. What can I do for you?
1: Hi, Delilah. 7 years ago, you changed my life.
0: Really?
1: You are my hero.
0: What did I do 7 years ago that hopefully blessed your life?
1: It blessed me in ways you can't imagine. I was in a severely abusive relationship, and I was terrified to leave. And you said to me, because I said I didn't have the strength, you said, honey, the strength is inside of you. You have to believe in yourself. I took that man to court. He got 9 years in prison. And I am now a house mother in a Christian home for women of domestic violence with alcohol drug problems.
0: Wow.
1: You gave me the strength. You are my hero.
0: And now that you've brought this up, as I recall, you had been so horribly abused that he had broken bones.
1: Yes, ma'am.
0: And I remember you saying that you were even afraid to turn to family or friends for fear that he would hurt them.
1: Yes, ma'am.

0: And now he's locked up.
1: Yes, ma'am. He got 9 years. And you gave me the courage.
0: Wow. And you're helping other women to find the courage and to find the faith to break that cycle.
1: Yes, I am. It's a situation so close to my heart. And you helped me, and I just knew that I had it in me to help them. There are so many women out there hurting that are where I was 7 years ago.
0: Thank you for calling. Thank you for sharing and for having the strength to pass it on.
1: I couldn't do anything else.
0: Well, you keep paying it forward, and I will play a song for you and for all the survivors, okay?
1: Thank you so much.

0: Tonight's Delilah's Dilemma is from someone who said, I found out 2 days ago that my husband has been looking for his ex-girlfriend on Facebook. Plus, there were many other girls' names, too, he was searching for. I found out he's been looking up my cousin because he also is attracted to her. I didn't snoop. I didn't have to. He invited me over to show me something on his Facebook page, and I saw it all. I got upset and confronted him, but instead of being sorry, he insisted that I leave. It hurts so much. I've cried for 2 days now, and I'm worried because I'm 5 months pregnant. I want to know why he still wants to find them. Am I really not enough? Why sit on the computer like that, searching for old flames? It hurts me so much, and now I'm worried about my child. Please tell me what to do, from Lee. I will have my mama Delilah words of advice for you coming up next. 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

Tonight's Delilah's Dilemma is from a young woman who is a pregnant mama-to-be who found out that her husband is looking for old girlfriends and searching out other women on Facebook. The first thing I want to address, Lee, is where you say, I'm worried about my child. That should be your first focus. The baby growing in your belly does not need a lot of stress. So whatever you have to do to find peace in your world and in your heart, do that thing for your baby's sake. Whether it's go to the pool and swim, go for a walk, call your best friends, you have to get out of your head before you go out of your head. That's the first thing. The second thing is, you say, why am I not enough? Honey, this has nothing to do with you. There are a lot of people who get a high off thinking that someone is attracted to them or interested in them. I would say most people get a high off thinking that they've still got it, that somebody still desires them. And it has nothing to do with whether or not they're in a loving, committed relationship. It has nothing to do with you not being enough. It has everything to do with human nature. What can you do? Well, you can stop taking it personally. And I know that's hard because it's your husband and it's your cousin and it's his ex-girlfriend. But stop taking the part of you're not enough or you're not good enough personally, because it's got nothing to do with you. And then have an honest conversation with your husband and say, when you do this, I feel insecure. I feel betrayed. I feel like you are going outside of our family unit to be fulfilled. And that's not a good feeling. If he does not want to listen to you, if he does not want to honor you, if he does not want to respect your feelings, then the problem is much bigger and broader than him checking out an old girlfriend on Facebook. So the bigger issue is, does he feel convicted that his actions are hurtful to you? And is he willing to face that and change? And if the answer is no, there is nothing you can do to make him want that, Lee.

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0: So let me ask you this. Who are you thinking about tonight? Who is on your heart? Do you have someone in your life who amazes you with their love and devotion, with their commitment to you or to your family or to someone you love? Maybe somebody who has become your own personal hero. You know, there are a handful of people in my life who, because they're in my life, I'm a better person. They inspire me, they encourage me, they set a standard for me, a standard of being better, of caring deeper, of being more emotionally available. I hope you have somebody like that in your life, somebody who, by being in your life, encourages you to be a much better human being. And I hope you are that kind of person to others. 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

0: Hi, good evening. Who's this?
1: This is Tom.
0: Hi, Tom. What can I do for you?
1: Well, I'd like to have you play a request for my wife, Joy. We've been married for 39 years, and I just like to tell her how much I love her and that she meant the world to me. You got to have a good woman to make it that long, and she's been real terrific for me.
0: So if you were to pick one character, Tom, that your bride possesses that you just you cherish above all others, what would it be?
1: Her softness and gentleness and just being just sweet and kind. You know, she's never got a harsh word or anything and never pushy, never. She always accepts things as they are.
0: Really?
1: Yep.
0: Wow, that's nothing like me.
1: She's one in a million.
0: I can take a lot, but when I reach a boiling point, it's just not a good thing. Not a good thing at all. It's really ugly.
1: Well, she's just very special. We were just together for a short time. We met on the 13th of March, and we're married on the 28th of May, and we've put 39 years in together.
0: And what did your family say when you guys rushed into it that quickly?
1: They didn't think it would last either, but we made it last because of her, and she's real, real, real sweet, and I love her a whole bunch.
0: And you? Are you that sweet as well?
1: Well, at times I can be sweet, but
0: at times
1: she puts up with a lot.
0: Yeah. I'm glad you're honest, Tom. Let me find a song for you.
1: Thank you very much.
0: Bye-bye.
1: Bye-bye.

0: Marie, how are you tonight?
1: Hi, good news.
0: I'm wonderful, Marie.
1: You're very hard to get through to, but it's well worth keep trying.
0: I've heard that. I've heard that the phone lines can be rather frustrating. So who's on your heart? Who are you hitting redial for?
1: Well, tonight it's my daughter, Shelley. She's 18. She's getting married.
0: So are we happy about this, Mom, or?
1: Yeah. I guess.
0: Yeah, kind of, not really.
1: No, I am, because you know what? I've always taught both my daughters to be their own individual people, to stand on their own two feet, to think for themselves. And if she's happy, I can be nothing but happy for her.
0: Spoken like a true mom who's gritting her teeth because you know your baby girl is way too young to be getting married.
1: Well, yeah, but you know what? She's my baby, and she's the first to get married, so it's kind of like a mixed thing. You know, it probably would have been easier if it was the older one first.
0: And do we like the man she's marrying?
1: Yeah, I like him, but even if I didn't, that's okay because I'm not the one spending the rest of my life with him. He is. And you know what? I just hope she can be as happy with him as I have been with her father. Her father and I will be married 22 years this month, and I just hope she can find as many blessings and as much love with him as I found with her father.

0: Are things going the way you would hope they would tonight? Is there peace in your life? Or are situations and circumstances beyond your control stealing your serenity, making you crazy? Let go and let God. Let go and trust that things will work out the way they're meant to. Maybe you can't see that now. Maybe you just have a teeny tiny little bit of faith and you would like to believe that it's all going to work out, but you're having such a hard time. Make that first step and say, okay, as hard as this is, I'm going to let go and let somebody with a higher power figure this out, because I sure can't. Just a thought as we slip through this Tuesday night together. 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
1: Married to each other, committed to fun. It's a great way to wake up, Tucson. I'm Delilah, reminding you to set your alarm to 94.9 Mix FM and start your day with our husband and wife morning show, Rob and Joss in the Morning.

0: Scott, thank you for your patience. You've called Delilah. What can I do for you?
1: I'd like to let you play a song for me. Actually, I've got three children I've had custody of, and it's been really rough, and it's actually getting a lot better, and I've actually met somebody that has just totally turned my life around. And I mean, she's going through a hard time right now herself, but just meeting somebody that's there for me and my children has been the hardest thing that I've ever tried to do in my life.
0: How old are your kids?
1: I have a 7-year-old, a 5-year-old, and a 4-year-old.
0: Wow, and you've met a woman who wants to take that on.
1: Yeah, she's got a daughter of her own, too, yes.
0: So it's yours and mine. Is it someday going to be yours, mine, and ours?
1: Everybody's. I'm definitely not scared of that task.
0: Scott, what's her name?
1: Jamie.
0: What song did you want to hear for Jamie?
1: I actually want you to pick a song for us.
0: I will do that for you.
1: And I highly appreciate it.
0: You have a great night.
1: You too, and I listen to you all the time, so I appreciate it very much.
0: Bye-bye.

0: I know it's late, and I know you're tired. If you had a long day today, I hope you get a good night's sleep. Thank you for letting me tuck you into bed on a musical note. Do me a favor. Take some time out of your busy schedule tomorrow to slow down and love someone. Good night. 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

0: Shelley, what can I do for you?
1: Well, I was just wondering if you could possibly play a song for a gentleman that I've kind of reunited with after about 22 years. His name is Jeff.
0: So where did we know Jeff from before?
1: Well, we were actually high school honeys for about 2.5 years. And then, of course, we both went our separate ways. And he married once, had 2 children. I married twice, had 5 children. And we've kind of reconnected through a mutual friend. And she emailed him to let him know that I was single again. And since then, we've just been casually communicating for, 6 to 8 months, maybe. He sent me flowers to work, and that was kind of strange because I'm thinking, I don't know that I want anything from this, and he says he doesn't, but yet I think we're both kind of stirring some old emotions.
0: So why wouldn't you want anything from this? Is he nice? Is he kind? Is he cute? Is he fun? Is he funny?
1: Very much so, but now I just don't know. I've just been telling myself, no, I don't, but now I'm not so sure.
0: How many times does the phone ring when you know it's him before you dive on it and say hi?
1: Well, it's not really like that. I mean, everything's just kind of calm and casual, but when I hear his voice, it's a pleasant surprise. We do text each other during the day.
0: But it doesn't, like, give you goosebumps when he does?
1: No, it's just kind of a warm feeling.
0: So it's just nice, but you're not stupid in love?
1: I don't know. It's one of those things, you know, is it just stirring old emotions? Is it just safe and comfortable because we've visited that once before, but it was young and immature, and now who knows what it is?
0: Who knows, Shelley? But you're happy and you're developing a good friendship, and it's a safe, warm, fuzzy place to be.
1: Absolutely.

0: What was the worst or weirdest field trip you ever went on?
1: We toured a wastewater treatment plant.
2: No kidding.
0: That
2: wow.
0: sounds so cool.
2: Was that punishment?
1: Yeah. The question is why.
2: Yes, I think so. Man.
3: I would go to the wastewater treatment plant.
2: Don't have to. You can just go to our parking lot.
3: Okay, that's a whole different subject.
2: Yeah, we've got a sewer leak out here.
3: Okay, we don't need to get in. I don't think we're allowed to talk about it.
2: All right, bring in the school bus.
3: Bring in the first graders.
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2: We toured a wastewater treatment plant.
3: No kidding.
1: That wow. sounds so cool.
3: Was that punishment?
2: Yeah. The question is why.
3: Yes, I think so. Man.
1: I would go to the wastewater treatment plant.
3: You don't have to. You can just go to our parking lot.
1: Okay, that's a whole different subject.
3: Yeah, we've got a sewer leak out here.
1: Okay, we don't need to get in. I don't think we're allowed to talk about it.
3: All right, bring in the school bus.
1: Bring in the first graders.
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1: So here we go. Apple is reportedly preparing iPhone price hikes again.
2: Of course they are.
1: Yes. Arkansas is the state where people spend the most on hair care. And a cat in Wisconsin was born with 29 toes. Are you ready for iced pumpkin cream shaken espresso and iced banana bread chai?
2: I
1: Starbucks?
2: Am.
1: Yeah. There's now a game about finding a needle in a haystack with 5 million pieces of hay.
2: So is this a live game that you go in and sort out the hay? Or
1: is it for your phone.
2: Yeah.
1: Hey, Bob, still looking for that needle, huh?
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0: 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I think so. 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Rob and Joss, the morning heat warning.
1: You know what? Yeah. And, you know, I was saying to Rob this morning as we were getting up, we were having our coffee.
0: Why did I marry you?
1: Yeah. I looked straight at him. I'm like, what was I thinking? But after that, I said, you know what? We've seen 116, 117, all of that. But I feel like, I don't know if we've seen it really this year, but 111 is in fact hot enough.
0: That'll do.
1: Yeah. What more exactly do I want? So these temperatures are going to be lasting through Saturday. And as a matter of fact, there's another extreme heat warning because of all of this. Now we may see some relief on Sunday. There's chances of rain Sunday. There's chances of rain on Monday. I'm not getting my hopes up and jumping up and down. I'm just saying. And then we'll be dipping into the low to mid 90s.
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0: I think most of us responded this way when the news broke. Oh, no.
1: Yeah, we did.
0: You did.
1: I did.
0: Yeah. 94.9 Mix FM, Rob and Joss. The morning I came out of the bedroom into the living room and I said, Dolly Parton passed.
1: And I said, oh, no.
0: And you called up your friend and said the same thing and they said,
1: oh, no.
0: Yeah, I think we all did.
1: It was one of those things, too, where you get the news and you're immediately like, oh, my gosh. Like, I had to call my best friend and tell her. And I'm like, you might want to hear this from me before you see it anywhere else. And then I went, I had an appointment at the bank. I sat down and told the lady at the bank. And she, oh, no.
0: Yeah.
1: Dolly Parton, you absolutely probably heard by now, passed away yesterday after a brief battle. The news I saw this part this morning, it was a brief battle with cancer. 80 years old, her husband Carl Dean passed away in March of last year. So they spent, man, about a year and a half apart, and now she has joined him. Her nephew said, Dolly called me and said she wants to lay and she wants to rest in a beautiful bed of plush cotton. Because after a life of wearing heavy rhinestones, she finally deserves to be comfortable and have some rest.
0: Laughing at the end. That's cool.
1: Yep, exactly. Yeah. Dolly's family is asking for donations to her Imagination Library, which has delivered thousands of free books to school-aged children.
0: And what a rarity, a celebrity that everybody loves.
1: Oh, yeah.
0: Doesn't matter which side of the spectrum you're on as far as politics or anything, everybody liked her. She was just a jewel.
1: She really did some good in the world. She wanted to do some good. As you and my best friend said, the world is not a better place with her gone.
0: True.
1: If you want to check out a couple of specials tonight at 10 on CBS, Dolly Parton, an American icon. On Disney Plus, Dolly Parton, an American original. Lots of tributes on that special from Keith Urban, Rascal Flatts, and several others in that special. And I love what Dolly Parton had to say about Whitney Houston bringing I Will Always Love You into the stratosphere.

0: thought it was the most unbelievable thing I'd ever heard. I'd never even believe my little song could be done like that. People say, well, she claims it's her record. I said, it is her record. It's my song, but it's most definitely her record. It didn't sound like that when I had it. She made me rich.
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19: 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Here's one we think you'll love from Olivia Dean. 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

0: So today, Marty's 80s mixtape at high noon. What is on the musical lunch menu today?
1: Okay.
0: 94.9 Mix FM, Rob and Joss the morning. We always like to make a little game out of this here. So, Jocelyn, I'll give you the song title. You just tell me the artist.
1: Oh, good. Perfect.
0: Very simple.
1: Can do.
0: Song number one, Everlasting Love.
1: Everlasting Love. It's not the Gloria Estefan version, is it?
0: Nope.
1: Oh, here I thought I was hot to trot.
0: Should we move to number two?
1: Yeah.
0: Obsession.
1: An Emotion?
0: Yes.
1: Okay.
0: Number three, Queen of Hearts.
1: It's not Stacy Q. It's on Juice Newton.
0: Yes.
1: Oh, my God.
0: All right.
1: What's the Stacy Q song I was thinking of?
0: Let's go back to...
1: Oh, Two of Hearts. I think it was that
0: yes.
1: one. I don't know.
0: Yes.
1: Okay.
0: Everlasting Love.
1: Everlasting Love. They open up your eyes and...
0: Howard Jones. Hojo.
1: Oh, that's a totally different Everlasting Love than I was thinking of.
0: You took the wrong exit, I think, on that one.
1: Shoot. That's not the first time, and it won't be the last. Marty's 80s mixtape. That's going to be at noon. A whole bunch of 80s songs to keep your lunch hour fun.
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1: Will it be my 100th loss or my 343rd win?
2: 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This could be his 100th loss if you win.
3: Oh, he's going to lose.
2: Oh, my goodness. Wow, them's fighting words, Joy. By the way, this is a special edition of Rob's College of Hollywood Knowledge.
1: No.
2: I don't know why he always rolls his eyes at my special editions. This is on-screen lovers who actually hated each other in real life.
1: Okay.
2: How do you like that? All right, Joy, kick Rob out of the studio.
1: I was hoping I could stay and listen.
2: All right, Joy, kick Rob out of the studio just because he hates my special edition Rob's Colleges. Go ahead.
3: Rob, get out of the studio.
1: Ta-ta.
2: All right, Joy, five questions for you about Hollywood. Rob comes back. Same five for him. You get more right than Rob, you win. Tie goes to Rob. Sound good?
3: Sounds great.
2: Wonderful. Question one. Gillian or Jillian Anderson and David Duchovny hated each other. As she once put it, there were definitely periods of time where we just hated each other. What show were they in together?
3: X-Files.
2: Question number two, Reese Witherspoon and Vince Vaughn were in Four Christmases and they hated each other. And what movie was Vince in with Owen Wilson that involved them showing up to parties they were not invited to?
3: Wedding Crashers.
2: Question number three, special edition, co-stars who hated each other in real life. Ryan Gosling and Rachel McAdams had to go behind closed doors and have a screaming match to work through their issues. They actually ended up dating for 2 years after their movie came out. See, there's a thin line, my friends, a thin line. Which movie were they in together?
3: I'll pass.
2: Question number four. Julia Roberts and Nick Nolte were together in I Love Trouble. Julia called Nick Nolte completely disgusting and said he goes out of his way to repel people. And what movie was Julia in her early career that had pizza in the title?
3: I'll pass.
2: Question number five. Patrick Swayze and Jennifer Grey hated each other in Dirty Dancing. What was Patrick's name in that movie?
3: Johnny.
2: There you go. All right, hang on the line. Rob's on his way back in. We'll give him the same five questions. We'll see how he does. Don't move.
3: Awesome.
2: Robert.
1: Yes.
2: Welcome back.
1: Thank you.
2: Joy got 3 out of 5.
1: Okay.
2: Question number one, Gillian Anderson and David Duchovny hated each other. As she once put it, there were definitely periods where we just hated each other. What show were they in together?
1: Jerry Springer Show.
2: The X-Files.
1: Oh.
2: Yep. All right. Joy knew that. Joy won. Rob nothing. Question two. Reese Witherspoon and Vince Vaughn were together in Four Christmases, and they hated each other. And what movie was Vince in with Owen Wilson that involved them showing up to parties they were not invited to?
1: The Wedding Crashers?
2: You both got that. Good work. Joy 2, Rob 1. Question 3. Ryan Gosling and Rachel McAdams had to go behind closed doors and have a screaming match to work through their issues. They ended up dating for 2 years after their movie came out. What movie were they in together?
1: Rapunzel.
2: That was The Notebook. Yes. Rob 2, Joy. I'm sorry. Rob 1, Joy 2. Joy took a pass on that as well. Question 4. Julia Roberts and Nick Nolte were together in I Love Trouble. Julia called him completely disgusting and said he goes out of his way to repel people. And what movie was she in that had pizza in the title?
1: Mystic Pizza.
2: Mystic Pizza. I never saw that. I just know the title and that she was in it. 2-2. Question number, Joy took a pass. Rob, you've got to get this next one right or you're going to get your 100th loss. Question number 5. Patrick Swayze and Jennifer Grey hated each other in Dirty Dancing. What was Patrick's name in that movie?
1: Luigi. I don't know.
2: It was Johnny.
1: Never saw
4: Loser.
1: It.
2: Joy, you're right.
4: Loser.
2: You've graduated Rob's College of Hollywood Knowledge and handed Rob his 100th loss. Congratulations!
3: Miles, we won.
5: Yay!
2: We will light fireworks from the roof. We will play Pomp and Circumstance. Ooh. You will give us the closing line. Do you know what it is?
3: My husband knows it. Here, you can say it.
6: He graduated Rob's College of Hollywood Knowledge.
2: I have a little addendum to make here, a little caveat, a little note to say about that Rob's College of Hollywood Knowledge. We received a beautiful email from Carrie. She is a teacher. and just the nicest email.
1: I really love Rob.
2: Yeah, dear Rob and Joss, I can't say enough about Rob. And she said the notebook, it wasn't Ryan Reynolds who hated Rachel McAdams and vice versa. It's Ryan Gosling.
1: Oh.
2: I knew that.
1: Well.
2: I said the wrong Ryan.
1: I'm so happy that you jumped on that pedestal, grabbed a megaphone, yes, and yelled out your mistake.
2: Yes. So if you ever do hear a mistake, I'm sorry. I don't write them perfectly.
1: Don't contact us.
2: Yeah, don't let us know. We don't want to hear it. 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
1: Are you going to reprimand your writing staff?
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1: Okay.
2: So, anyway, 7:45 this morning, your chance to get Comic-Con tickets just for playing this game.
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1: You know, we first got the word, I think the entire world went, oh no. Dolly Parton passed at 80. Brief battle with cancer and passed away yesterday, surrounded by loved ones. She'll be laid to rest next to her husband, Carl. Dolly grew up dirt poor in the mountains of East Tennessee, the fourth of 12 kids. Dolly started singing in church as a little girl, began writing songs when she was young. Her famous song, Coat of Many Colors, came from childhood. Her mom made her a coat from scraps of fabric because the family could not afford one. Of course, the other kids teased her for it, but Dolly remembered it as something made with love and eventually turned the childhood memory into one of her most beloved songs.
2: I think because of how Dolly grew up, how she had to sing to support her family, she went on to do a lot of good in the world, and when she became successful, she paid it forward. There is, of course, Dolly Parton's Imagination Library, inspired partly by her father, who couldn't read or write. 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She helped kids stay in school through the Dollywood Foundation, founded back in 1988, providing scholarships to local high school seniors, support and supported education in her hometown and beyond. There were wildfires back in 2016 in the Smoky Mountains. She created the My People Fund, giving families who lost their homes $1,000 a month for 6 months. Nearly 900 families received assistance.
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3: 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She ain't no dumb blonde, though. Pretty Miss Dolly Parton.

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1: So BTS, it is back to school. How are things going?
2: You're maybe a month in, maybe about 3 weeks in. And man, we're getting back to the homework and you're signed to the extracurricular activities. And of course, packing lunches for school. Rob, you packed many lunches for your three kids as they went back to school. Did you ever have a sense of nostalgia when you packed their lunches? Like, oh, this is what I used to have or anything like that? Or was it chore?
1: I was too overwhelmed, man, to think about myself.
2: No, you were too.
1: Just what will the kids like when you put their lunches together?
2: Right. What will they actually eat and what will not end up smashed in the bottom of their backpack?
1: What's going to come back home?
2: Right. What am I wasting my money on? Well, there were certain things growing up that if you had it in your lunch, you were cool. And I remember, I think it was third grade, we had those Squeezits. If anyone
1: drink?
2: They were a drink.
1: Like in a wax thing or something?
2: And they were a drink in a cheap plastic bottle.
1: Ew.
2: And it was cheap flavored liquid loaded top to bottom with sugar.
1: So it's just sugar water.
2: Sugar water, wonderful flavors. They were so good, ice cold.
1: Were you a hummingbird?
2: It was totally hummingbird food. That's what we were drinking on the playground. Do you remember any of those fad food items that wound up in your lunch and it made you very, very cool?
1: 520-775-0949.
3: Okay, do you remember the Ecto Coolers? Like it was a Ghostbusters, you know, Hi-C brand drink. And it was like, it was green or something. I don't know how much sugar was in it, but it was insane. But it was so good. And I'm sure it was terrible for me, but it was delicious to me.
2: It was super good. I remember Ecto Cooler. Remember sitting there drinking Ecto Cooler and eating pizza. It was delightful.
1: Yeah, my mom would put Schlitz Light in my lunch.
2: What? Schlitz, is that beer?
1: Or is it
2: a malt? Oh, okay.
1: It's a joke.
2: Oh, okay.
1: Schlitz Light. I just want to say Schlitz.
2: Watch your mouth.
1: All right.
2: The fad food item that was in your lunch bag.
4: I was of the Dunkaroos generation.
2: Yes.
4: You remember Dunkaroos?
2: Yes, I do. I remember the Dunkaroos.
4: With the kangaroo, he would in the commercials, and you take the, it was like a stick or something, you dip it in the chocolate, basically like cake frosting or whatever it was on the side.
1: Somebody made a lot of money off you guys. I'll tell you what, we'll do, put a little frosting and a stick inside, we'll sell it.
2: Somebody saw us coming.

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2: I mean, we're a few weeks in now, so you might be back into the routine, packing school lunches or sending kids with money. But if you'd pack a lunch, do you ever look back and think, man, we used to eat this, we used to eat that? I would argue that our generations, or at least my generation, ate a lot worse than kids these days. We had a lot of weird food. Fun fruits. They were like little gummy fruit pebbles.
1: 520-775-0949.
3: Teddy Grahams were my favorite. I loved those like there's no tomorrow. And the cinnamon ones are the best ones.
2: Clearly. Those were the best
1: ones.
2: Weren't
1: they like really small? You could eat like 50 or 60 of them?
2: That was the glory of it, man.
1: Yeah?
2: Yeah.
3: Yep.
2: Yeah, you eat their little heads off and you just go to town.
3: I always had those snack packs of pudding. You could trade them for other items if you needed to, but they were like gold.
1: I used to trade them for cigarettes. We had a tough school there on the exercise yard.
2: Hey, can I get a pack of smokes for these?
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0: one of my kind.
1: You know, I think most of us responded this way when the news broke. Oh, no.
2: Yeah, we did.
1: You did.
2: I did.
1: Yeah. 94.9 Mix FM, Rob and Joss, the morning. I came out of the bedroom into the living room and I said, Dolly Parton passed.
2: And I said, oh, no.
1: And you called up your friend and said the same thing and they said,
2: oh, no.
1: Yeah, I think we all did.
2: It was one of those things, too, where you get the news and you're immediately like, oh, my gosh. Like, I had to call my best friend and tell her. And I'm like, you might want to hear this from me before you see it anywhere else. And then I went, I had an appointment at the bank. I sat down and told the lady at the bank. And she, oh, no.
1: Yeah.
2: Dolly Parton, you absolutely probably heard by now, passed away yesterday after a brief battle. The news I saw this part this morning, it was a brief battle with cancer. 80 years old, her husband Carl Dean passed away in March of last year. So they spent, man, about a year and a half apart, and now she has joined him. Her nephew said, Dolly called me and said she wants to lay and she wants to rest in a beautiful bed of plush cotton. Because after a life of wearing heavy rhinestones, she finally deserves to be comfortable and have some rest.
1: Laughing at the end. That's cool.
2: Yep, exactly. Yeah. Dolly's family is asking for donations to her Imagination Library, which has delivered thousands of free books to school-aged children.
1: And what a rarity, a celebrity that everybody loves.
2: Oh, yeah.
1: Doesn't matter which side of the spectrum you're on as far as politics or anything, everybody liked her. She was just a jewel.
2: She really did some good in the world. She wanted to do some good. As you and my best friend said, the world is not a better place with her gone.
1: True.
2: If you want to check out a couple of specials tonight at 10 on CBS, Dolly Parton, an American icon. On Disney Plus, Dolly Parton, an American original. Lots of tributes on that special from Keith Urban, Rascal Flatts, and several others in that special. And I love what Dolly Parton had to say about Whitney Houston bringing I Will Always Love You into the stratosphere.

0: thought it was the most unbelievable thing I'd ever heard. I'd never even believed my little song could be done like that. People say, well, she claims it's her record. I said, it is her record. It's my song, but it's most definitely her record. It didn't sound like that when I had it. She made me rich.
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1: You know, we first got the word, I think the entire world went, oh no. Dolly Parton passed at 80. Brief battle with cancer and passed away yesterday, surrounded by loved ones. She'll be laid to rest next to her husband, Carl. Dolly grew up dirt poor in the mountains of East Tennessee, the fourth of 12 kids. Dolly started singing in church as a little girl, began writing songs when she was young. Her famous song, Coat of Many Colors, came from childhood. Her mom made her a coat from scraps of fabric because the family could not afford one. Of course, the other kids teased her for it, but Dolly remembered it as something made with love and eventually turned the childhood memory into one of her most beloved songs.
2: I think because of how Dolly grew up, how she had to sing to support her family, she went on to do a lot of good in the world, and when she became successful, she paid it forward. There is, of course, Dolly Parton's Imagination Library, inspired partly by her father, who couldn't read or write. Children from birth through age 5 receive a free high-quality book every month, regardless of their family's income. This program has gifted well over 200 million books and continues to send books every month. She helped kids stay in school through the Dollywood Foundation, founded back in 1988, providing scholarships to local high school seniors, support and supported education in her hometown and beyond. There were wildfires back in 2000.

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2: 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She ain't no dumb blonde, though. Pretty Miss Dolly Parton.

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1: You know what? Yeah, and you know, I was saying to Rob this morning as we were getting up, we were having our coffee.
0: Why did I marry you?
1: Yeah, I looked straight at him. I'm like, what was I thinking? But after that, I said, you know what? We've seen 116, 117, all of that. But I feel like, I don't know if we've seen it really this year, but 111 is in fact hot enough.
0: That'll do.
1: Yeah, what more exactly do I want? So these temperatures are going to be lasting through Saturday, and as a matter of fact, there's another extreme heat warning because of all of this. Now, we may see some relief on Sunday. There's chances of rain Sunday. There's chances of rain on Monday. I'm not getting my hopes up and jumping up and down. I'm just saying. And then we'll be dipping into the low to mid 90s.
0: Right now, we stand at 87. Strumming.

0: with Dolly Parton's passing, please bear with me and stick with me. Let me tell the story. 94.9 Mix FM, Rob and Joss in the morning. We were fortunate enough to go to a Dolly Parton concert, and we had the contacts. We got to go backstage, and we got to meet Dolly Parton. She rolled out. She was all glitter, sparkles, and smiles. She was happy. She was energetic. She was engaging. She was everything you'd hope she would be.
1: Yeah.
0: She was that person. She is that person. It was remarkable. And a moment of my life that I always treasure, I got to hug Dolly Parton.
1: That's right.
0: Yeah.
1: You know what? All I remember is walking up to her. I put my arm around her. And she had a tiny little waist.
0: She was small.
1: Yeah, she was small. She was adorable and amazing. And yeah, you're right. Absolutely everything that you would expect.
0: She was a fantastic person.
1: I remember when I was a kid, I fell in love with her when we were watching. My mom and I would make a huge pile of French fries for dinner with different toppings. There would be cheese, there would be gravy, there would be ketchup, there would be vinegar. So we'd have...
0: Jeez.
1: It was really indulgent.
0: And there'd be Tums.
1: Yeah. And there would be weight gain and cholesterol. But we would sit down and have French fry night, and we would always pick maybe one or two movies that would make us cry. So we would eat French fries and cry. And Steel Magnolias was a key movie that we would sit and cry to. And of course, Dolly Parton played Truvy in Steel Magnolias and so many other great movies that she was in as well.
0: What a remarkable person. And when you think of celebrities, sometimes if you get a chance to meet them, they're not the people they portend to be.
1: Right.
0: You know, but Dolly Parton was the person you thought she'd be.
2: Well, a lot of people ask me, what I want people to say about me 100 years from now. I want them to say, golly, she looks good for her age.
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2: Gina of Subway Sandwiches joins us right now. Gina, how are you today?
3: Doing good, doing good.
2: What's your favorite sandwich over there?
3: Rotisserie chicken.
2: Oh, rotisserie chicken. I will remember that. I hardly ever get that one. All right.
3: Really good.
2: I'm going to get that. All right, Gina, kick Rob out of the studio as if he's trying to get behind the counter and pick the pieces of rotisserie chicken out of those stainless steel holders and eat them.
3: Rob, no chicken for you. Get out of here.
1: No chicken for me.
2: No chicken for you. All right, Gina, for those who don't know, I got 5 questions for you about Hollywood. Rob comes back. Same 5 for him. You get more right than Rob, you win. Tie goes to Rob. Sound good?
3: Sounds amazing.
2: Wonderful. Question 1. Gene Simmons says his band can't ever play again without permission from Pop House, a company they sold their rights to for a ton of money. What is his band?
3: Kiss.
2: Question 2. There's a list of the best action movie of every year of the 2000s. On that list is the movie based on toys that can change from a robot to an alternate shape like an animal or a vehicle. What toys are those?
3: Transformers.
2: Question 3. There's a list of celebrities that do not use smartphones. On that list is the actor from Cheers, who was the young bartender who sometimes didn't seem very bright, but he was very cute. Who is he?
3: Ted Danson.
2: Question number 4. When Dakota Fanning was 7 years old, an actor lifted her up into the air at an award show so she could reach the microphone. She describes this as a peak achievement in her life. The actor who played Will Turner in a series of movies is the one that did that. Who is he?
3: Tom Cruise.
2: And question number 5. The director of National Treasure says that a 3rd National Treasure movie is happening with the lead actor they've had in the other 2. Who is he?
3: Nicolas Cage.
2: Really nice job, Gina. Hang on the line. Rob's on the way back in. We'll give him the same 5 questions and see how he does. Don't move. Robert, welcome back.
1: Thank you.
2: Gina got 3 out of 5.
1: All right.
2: Question number 1. Gene Simmons says his band can't ever play again without permission from Pop House, a company that sold their rights to for a ton of money. Who is his band?
1: Kiss.
2: Both of you got that. 1 to 1. Question 2. There's a list of the best action movie of every year of the 2000s. On that list is the movie based on the toys that can change from a robot to an alternate shape like an animal or vehicle. What are those?
1: The Transformers?
2: You both got that. 2 to 2. Question 3. There's a list of celebrities that do not use smartphones. On that list is the actor from Cheers, who was the young bartender who sometimes didn't seem very bright, but he was very cute. Who's he?
1: Woody Harrelson.
2: You got that one right. Gina said Ted Danson, which a lot of that fits his character in Cheers, except he's not on the list of celebrities that don't use smartphones. And everybody knows the list of celebrities that don't use smartphones.
1: Come on.
2: Yeah. Question number 4. When Dakota Fanning was 7 years old, an actor lifted her up into the air at an award show so she could reach the microphone. She describes this as a peak achievement in her life. The actor that played Will Turner in a series of movies is the one that did that. Who's he?
1: Richard Mulligan.
2: It was Orlando Bloom, and Will Turner was in Pirates of the Caribbean.
1: Okay.
2: So right now it is 3 to 2, Rob. Question 5. The director of the National Treasure movies says the 3rd flick is happening with the lead actor they've had in the other 2 National Treasure movies. Who is he?
1: Is that Nicolas Cage?
2: I'm shocked. Yes, it is. Nicolas Cage. Rob 4, Gina 3. Well, Gina, you didn't quite win this time.
3: That's okay. I tried.
2: You tried. You did a good job, though. A very, very solid job. We're still giving you the prize. All you have to do is give us the closing line.
3: Hey, this is Gina. I flunked out. Rob's College. 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
2: If you too would like to play the game, all you have to do is play the game to get the tickets to go to Comic-Con, Labor Day weekend, Tucson Comic-Con, Tucson Convention Center. 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
12: We all deserve safe, affordable housing, and that's why I'm endorsing Joanna Mendoza for Arizona District 6.
11: Wait a minute. Safe neighborhoods in Romero's Tucson? Under Romero, crime is out of control. Police and fire budgets spread thin. Fewer officers to keep us safe. Romero's homeless crisis spilling into our neighborhoods. Now, Romero wants Joanna Mendoza in Congress? This Mendoza?
12: We are seeing that folks no longer trust law enforcement agencies.
11: Mendoza would mean less funding for law enforcement. She's backed by Defund the Police. She even says,
12: police reform is one aspect of the systemic racism that we have seen in our nation for a very long time.
11: Mendoza and Romero, the same failed radical policies.
12: And that's why I'm endorsing Joanna Mendoza.
13: I'm Juan Siskomani, candidate for Congress, and I approve this message.
11: Paid for by Siskomani for Congress.
14: 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Ozempic, Wegovy, GLP-1s, every day the same thought haunts you. What if I stop? 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Why? The shot quiets your appetite. 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There is an answer. 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
2: Can you think back to when you were a freshman and you were starting high school and you had to look forward to that very first day?
3: Absolutely.
2: Yeah, in this whole new world, I don't think I slept at all the night before. And can you think back, if you are a parent, even if you did it recently, and you sent your kid to the first day of high school, how did it feel? Pretty emotional. There is a tradition that a school has started, and this is Oklahoma, but if you are listening and you're part of a high school here in Southern Arizona, I like this. It's a tradition where the seniors all get together in the parking lot in the school drop-off line.
3: And they beat up the freshmen.
2: No, that's not the story. No, what they do is when moms and dads are dropping their kids off to school for the very first day in high school, the seniors do not let the kids get out of the car until they kiss their parent goodbye. This has been a tradition for 25 years at this school. They do it to embarrass the freshmen. They, surround the car. And when the kiss happens, they all jump up and down and cheer. And they have signs that say, kiss your mom. Back in the day, there used to be senior pranks where the freshmen would show up at school and the seniors would harass them or torture them or do pranks and things like that.
3: They had signs that said, kiss my... Well,
2: yeah, right. It was a whole different thing. but now they decided back in 2001 to do a kinder tradition. And so now they do something where you have to kiss your mom or your dad or your grandma who's ever dropping you off at school.
3: That's not too bad. I can remember there's only 90 freshmen when I went to high school.
2: Yeah.
3: Only 90 of us. And we're 15 and the guys were 18. They were men.
2: I know.
3: It was frightening. It was like being in a prison.
2: I know. The girls in our school were practically talking about their husbands.
3: Yeah.
2: I'm like, what is going on? But this is a snippet of a little snippet here where the freshmen and everyone is talking about this tradition. And I think the most touching part is the moms at the very end who talk about that kiss before the first day of school. This starts off with the seniors and what they do when the freshmen pull up in the drop-off line.
4: We hold the car door, preventing it from opening. 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
1: With Dolly Parton's passing, please bear with me and stick with me. Let me tell the story. 94.9 Mix FM, Rob and Joss in the morning. We were fortunate enough to go to a Dolly Parton concert, and we had the contacts. We got to go backstage, and we got to meet Dolly Parton. She rolled out. She was all glitter, sparkles, and smiles. She was happy. She was energetic. She was engaging. She was everything you'd hope she would be.
2: Yeah.
1: She was that person. She is that person. It was remarkable. And a moment of my life that I always treasure, I got to hug Dolly Parton.
2: That's right.
1: Yeah.
2: You know what? All I remember is walking up to her. I put my arm around her. And she had a tiny little waist.
1: She was small.
2: Yeah, she was small. She was adorable and amazing. And yeah, you're right. Absolutely everything that you would expect.
1: She was a fantastic person.
2: I remember when I was a kid, I fell in love with her when we were watching. My mom and I would make a huge pile of French fries for dinner with different toppings. There would be cheese, there would be gravy, there would be ketchup, there would be vinegar. So we'd have...
1: Jeez.
2: It was really indulgent.
1: And there'd be Tums.
2: Yeah. And there would be weight gain and cholesterol. But we would sit down and have French fry night, and we would always pick maybe one or two movies that would make us cry. So we would eat French fries and cry. And Steel Magnolias was a key movie that we would sit and cry to. And of course, Dolly Parton played Truvy in Steel Magnolias and so many other great movies that she was in as well.
1: What a remarkable person. And when you think of celebrities, sometimes if you get a chance to meet them, they're not the people they portend to be.
2: Right.
1: You know, but Dolly Parton was the person you thought she'd be.
3: Well, a lot of people ask me, what I want people to say about me 100 years from now. I want them to say, golly, she looks good for her age.
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We'll have a second one coming up at 1:30 today. Oh, and before we get to that, another Marty's 80s mixtape. I think it'll be a good time to play some of the music from those 80s bands coming here for the I Love the 80s Tour Saturday night at the Fox.

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25: weather. Oh, man. It's not even 10 in the morning, and we're at 96 already. It's going to be a hot day. The weather this hour is brought to you by Right Way Heating, Cooling, and Plumbing. If it's worth doing, do it the right way. Yeah, we have an excessive heat warning already in place today, all the way through Saturday. It's going to get to 109 today. Here's some great news, though. I mean, the radar shows a really spooky amount of water and storms burbling up south of Tucson, south of Baja, California. All it has to do is drift our way, and it looks like maybe by Sunday morning, we'll see cooler weather and some storms.
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0: 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Hey, hi there, it's Marty Bishop. We're all getting pretty excited about the Tucson Comic Con this year. It's going to be at the Tucson Convention Center again over Labor Day weekend. Very good, family-friendly fun. You've heard us talk a lot about the biggest star, William Shatner, will be there, star of stage, screen, and television. And if you're thinking it's just a collection of comic books, I mean, it's called Comic Con. That's such an outdated image. The Comic Cons have become so big. People in costumes doing cosplay, people who will teach you how to make that sort of stuff, people who will sell interesting makers' gadgets, people who might get your kids excited in learning how to be a maker, and fan clubs. So many fan clubs. You will find stormtroopers, you know, lining up against brown coats from Phoenix. You're a fan of Firefly and Nathan Fillion's old TV show and Serenity the movie. Well, you know what I'm talking about. Anyway, it's just a great deal of fun. You can find out more about tickets at mixfm.com.
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0: I'm representing the Parton and Owens family today, announcing the passing of my Aunt Dolly Rebecca Parton Dean. Sister, sis, Aunt Granny to one generation and Gigi to the next.
1: Welcome, Dolly Parton. Dolly, they really love you. You really got loyal fans.
2: Well, I think it's all because of the Johnny Carson show. You have a great audience, and I look forward all the time to doing the show.
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4: 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Ladies and gentlemen, here they are, Emmylou Harris, Linda Ronstadt, and Dolly Parton. Kids.

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1: I'm a rock star now. That's what they say.
0: I mean,
1: that was such an honor. You know, I'm making an album too because I have to live up to all that hype.
2: Remembered as a good person, a person that tried to do good, try to make the most of every good thing I was given, all my talent. But I'm very proud of the Imagination Library, where we give books to children. I think that'll be as big a part of my legacy as my songwriting and my singing.
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The most music for your workday with the late Dolly Parton. You know, the really extraordinary thing about Dolly, I think, is the way she brought everybody together. Every side of the political spectrum of all spectrums loved Dolly. That might be her best legacy of all.

0: 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Oh, man, it's going to be so hot today. The next few days, 109 is our expected high. We'll get some relief. Yes, it's on the way. It's not going to stay like this, but wow. 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
5: Oh, I think this is going to be the hottest day of the week. I mean, look at that. It's not even 10:30 and we're at 103 in the middle of Tucson. Oh, that's crazy. We're going to get to 110 this afternoon. Yeah, we have an extreme heat warning in effect through Saturday evening, but looks like Saturday and maybe definitely by Sunday, cooler weather and some storms start arriving. Early next week, temperatures will be dropped way down. The weather this hour is brought to you by Right Way Heating, Cooling, and Plumbing. If it's worth doing, do it the right way. All right, let's jump back to the music now. Here's Olivia Dean. I love the sound of this. It's called So Easy to Fall in Love.
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5: 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Earlier this hour, I played Dolly Parton's Jolene, a song you don't hear very often on this station, interestingly. But we lost Dolly Parton yesterday morning and thought it appropriate. Today, it turns out we've lost another great musical icon of our lives. And I say our lives, I mean, he's had a career that spanned 50 years or more. So he touched a lot of people. I'm talking about British actor, singer, wildly over the top person, Tim Curry, who, of course, most famous for his role in the Rocky Horror Picture Show.
6: So come up to the lab and see what's on the slab.
5: Uh-huh.
6: I see you shiver with anticipation.
5: Say it.
6: Patient.
5: Oh.
6: But maybe the rain.
5: Oh, wow.
6: Really to blame. So I'll remove the cause. But not the symptom.
5: Oh, yeah, man. That was a great wild scene, kind of unbelievable. But he did so much more than that, and I think maybe most famously, rather late in his career, he ended up playing King Arthur in Spamalot.
6: This is a total bloody disaster. All my knights have fled, and we're lost in a dark and very expensive forest.
7: Well, it could be worse.
6: Well, how could it possibly be worse?
7: Oh, cheer up, sire. You know what they say.
6: What do they say, Patsy?
7: Some things in life are bad. They can really make you mad. Other things just make you swear and curse. When you're chewing on life's gristle, don't grumble, give a whistle. And this'll help things turn out for the best.
5: Yeah, it will. And always.
7: Always look on the bright side of life.
5: Yeah, baby.
7: Always look on the right side of life. You give it a try.
5: Always good advice.
7: If life seems jolly rotten, there's something you've forgotten. And that's to laugh and smile and dance and sing. When you're feeling in the dumps, don't be silly chumps. Just purse your lips and whistle, that's the thing.
5: And always look on the bright side of life.
7: Always look on the right side of life.
5: 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And so we'll try to imagine Dolly Parton and Tim Curry walking hand in hand. You know, I think they might could have been friends, possibly. 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
0: 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Oh, Tim Curry was an extraordinary performer. 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Oh my gosh, how many audiences still sneak out to see that midnight movie, even though you can watch it at home now? I'm Marty Bishop. 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

0: 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Doing a little gentle healing of a sort here on 94.9 Mix FM, the most music for your workday. I'm Marty Bishop. I've got tickets for Lindsey Stirling's winter tour. Lindsey Stirling, Arizona hero. She grew up here and up in Phoenix. She was a little Miss Arizona once. Eventually became the girl on America's Got Talent who could dance and play the violin at the same time. And then eventually just built a gigantic career around it. She's going to be here in Tucson at the Tucson Arena right before Christmas. Tickets are not on sale yet. You can't even buy them yet, but you could win them right now. Text the word waltz to 520-775-0949, and I'll put you in a drawing to win tickets for the show. It's going to be wild. Lindsey Stirling, the special guest, Arkai. It's going to be a lot of energy, a lot of beauty on stage, and you can go as our guest. Text the word waltz, W-A-L-T-Z, to 520-775-0949 right now for a chance to win.
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3: Rain is not likely today. It's just actually just almost too hot to rain. The rain may start, but it'll evaporate before it hits the ground. Probably. Don't trust me. I'm just the radio DJ. But I can tell you this. We have an extreme heat warning in effect now through Saturday night. We're looking at 110 for a high today. It's already up to 103. Not even noon yet. Here's the nice idea, though. Nice changes on the way. We do see some more storms coming. Maybe by Sunday and Monday. Much cooler temperatures and some rain back on the way. I'm Marty Bishop, radio DJ. Don't blame me for the weather. I do get a chance to play some great music, though, like Olivia Dean. This is called Man I Need.
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1: Coming up on High Noon. 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All right, I'm Marty, and it's my mixtape, so I guess I get to bend the rules a little bit. I'm going to do that by starting off with a song that was actually written in 1973, recorded in 82. And became famous again by somebody else in 1992.
0: Marty's 80s mixtape starts now.
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Marty's 80s mixtape continues on 94.9 Mix FM with Obsession. Oh, you might have danced to this song in the clubs when it came out in the mid-80s. Or maybe you discovered it years later in the soundtrack to Grand Theft Auto or another video game. I think this was part of one of the World of Warcraft videos. No, Call of Duty. That's where they played this one. And Emotion will certainly play this when they come here Saturday night. They're part of the I Love the 80s tour coming to the Fox Theater on Saturday.

0: Motion on 94.9 Mix FM. That wraps up Marty's 80s mixtape for today. I'm Marty. I get to make another mixtape tomorrow, and I promise we'll have some fun with it. Right now, though, it's time to give away some more tickets. Lindsay Sterling, little girl from Phoenix. I guess she grew up in the Gilbert area. She was Little Miss Arizona, actually, officially at one time. Eventually, on America's Got Talent, that's where I first saw her. The girl who danced and played the violin at the same time. And the judges were mean to her. A couple of them just dumped all over her. I thought that was crazy because, man, it was obvious this girl had some major skills. She is bringing her Snow Waltz Tour 2026 to Tucson in December. Tickets aren't even on sale. I mean, you can't even buy them right now, but you can win them before you can buy them. 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I'll put you in the drawing for tickets before they even go on sale. Lindsay Sterling with special guest Arkay coming to the Tucson Convention Center Arena. She'll be here on December 21st, but you can win those tickets right now. Text WALTZ to 520-775-0949.
1: Joss. 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
1: It was dark in the bedroom, and I woke up, looked around, and smelled something. 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
1: Yeah, I'd appreciate that.
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21: Oh my, even if you think you're going to be in air conditioning or even in the shade for the rest of the day, make sure you've got some water handy, because it is 109 in Tucson, and that can take it out of you really fast. We're still warming up too, and it's going to be just as hot tomorrow. Looks like we have an extreme heat warning in effect all the way through Saturday evening. Maybe though, some cooler weather and some storms starting on Sunday and Monday.
0: I'm Marty Bishop. We're going to jump back into the music with Taylor Swift. One of the songs from the Toy Story soundtrack. I knew it. I knew ya.
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0: 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Hey, it's Marty Bishop. We call it Mission Cool Impossible because it is a mission should you choose to accept it. Your mission? To beat the Arizona Heat, which is unbelievable this week. Extraordinary. It's 109 right now and still climbing. We're supposed to get to 111 in Tucson today. Okay, so a new air conditioner. That'd be kind of nice. And that's what the prize is. Signature Heating and Cooling can put in a new central AC worth over $20,000 for our winner. 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And the thing is, you can sign up today. And then you can come back again and sign up again tomorrow and the day after. And each time you come back and do that, you get an extra entry and increase your odds of winning. One entry will do it. 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
31: 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The British Medical Journal says most gain every pound back and four times faster. Why? 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They live in the subconscious where Ozempic can't go. There is an answer. The Journal of the American Medical Association found adding behavior therapy to GLP-1s nearly tripled the results. 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And the Goan hypnosis is behavior therapy with a federal record, a patented method for rewriting the subconscious, engineered to kill cravings, leave you full on half the food, take off 10, 20, 30 pounds or more with no willpower. 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
0: Kind of crazy hot today. 109 right now. And we have an official excessive heat warning in effect today and tomorrow and Friday and through Saturday night. Now, here's the thing. We may get some storms and cooler weather starting Sunday. Could be pretty nice early next week. 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I'm Marty Bishop. I'm going to jump back into the music with Ella Langley. It's called Choosing Texas on 94.9 Mix FM, the most music for your workday.

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9: 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In Romero's Tucson? 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Police and fire budgets spread thin. Fewer officers to keep us safe. Romero's homeless crisis spilling into our neighborhoods. Now, Romero wants Joanna Mendoza in Congress? This Mendoza?
11: We are seeing that folks no longer trust law enforcement agencies.
9: Mendoza would mean less funding for law enforcement. She's backed by Defund the Police. She even says,
11: police reform is one aspect of the systemic racism that we have seen in our nation for a very long time.
9: Mendoza and Romero, the same failed radical policies.
10: And that's why I'm endorsing Joanna Mendoza.
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0: Get ready, Tucson. The countdown is on. It's Vahi Ta'am. 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Casino del Sol's Vahi Ta'am, opening November 15th, 2026. An enterprise of the Pascua-Yaqui tribe.
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8: 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High today could be hitting about 112 degrees in some areas. Partly cloudy tonight with a low down to 82. Excessive heat warning in effect till Saturday, 8 p.m. Tomorrow, sunny and hot with a high near 109 degrees. Right now, we're working our way towards 109 at 94.9 Mix FM.
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0: 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I'm Andy Tiller in for Elaine Bronson, and more winning for you. 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
5: There's a report of a residential fire in the vicinity of Los Altos Avenue and Yavapai Road. In the north side, there's an accident with possible injury at Aina Road and Mona Lisa. On the east side of town, there's an accident with injury at the intersection of South Houghton Road and Old Vale Road. Another accident with injury at Silver Bell Road and Avenida Albor. With traffic, Andres Gonzalez.
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0: 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I'm Andy Taylor, and there's some great shows coming to Southern Arizona. Coming up next Tuesday, Chicago and Styx. Going to be at the Mortgage Matchup Center in Phoenix. And then, of course, September 4th, 5th, and 6th, not that far away, Tucson Comic Con at the TCC. Win some tickets tomorrow morning with Robin Joss in the morning to get in. And then Sunday, September 20th, man, big month, Weird Al Yankovic, the Bigger and Weirder 2026 tour with support from Puddle's Pity Party. 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
4: Watch out for a residential fire in the area of Los Altos Avenue and Yavapai Road. On the east side of town, there's an accident with injury at Hockton Road and Old Vale. On the west side, there's an accident with injury at Silverberg Road and Avenida Alvar. With traffic, Andres Gonzalez.
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Song all about Elvis. I'm Andy Taylor, and of course, over the last 36 hours, we have certainly heard a lot of love for Dolly Parton, of course, who passed away yesterday, the age of 80. Special tribute, standing by for Dolly. Here's Uncle Cracker and Dobie Gray, Drift Away at 94.9.

0: I'm representing the Parton and Owens family today, announcing the passing of my Aunt Dolly Rebecca Parton Dean. Sister, sis, Aunt Granny to one generation, and Gigi to the next.
1: Welcome, Dolly Parton. Dolly,
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5: 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Ladies and gentlemen, here they are, Emmylou Harris, Linda Ronstadt, and Dolly Parton. Kids.

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1: I'm a rock star now. That's what they say.
0: I mean,
1: that was such an honor. You know, I'm making an album too because I have to live up to all that hype.
2: As a good person, a person that tried to do good, try to make the most of every good thing I was given, all my talent. But I'm very proud of the Imagination Library, where we give books to children. I think that'll be as big a part of my legacy as my songwriting and my singing.
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0: 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A lot of love for Dolly Parton. Artists and celebrities paying tribute included Paul McCartney, Taylor Swift, Beyonce, Reba, Jane Fonda, Lily Tomlin, Elton John, and many others. You know, it's kind of hard to think of another songwriter whose songs became so closely associated with two legendary singers. I mean, Dolly Parton wrote that song, I Will Always Love You, took it to number one in the country charts, and almost 20 years later, of course, Whitney Houston turned it into one of the biggest pop records ever. Dolly Parton has continued to work so much, and her legacy will continue with the Imagination Library, an enormous international children's literacy program distributing hundreds and millions of millions of books. And, you know, the family is saying, you know, cards, letters, please, instead, please make a donation, if you can, to the Imagination Library to help the children's literacy programs. Great stuff from Dolly Parton.
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6: 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Use Rudaseal or Oracle as alternate routes. In the south side of Tucson, there's an accident at Albernum Way and Ajo, creating a traffic jam in all four directions. On the east side, there's an accident with injury at Hampton Road in Old Vale. With traffic, Andres Gonzalez.
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0: Tucson weather. 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Call 911 and Southwest Gas immediately at 877-860-6020. Well, tonight we're looking at partly cloudy skies, a low down to around 82 degrees. Tomorrow, sunny and hot with a high near 109. That excessive heat warning in effect till Saturday, 8 p.m. Right now, it's holding steady at about 109 degrees at 94.9 Mix FM and Olivia Dean.

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2: There's a crash on the right shoulder of westbound I-10 near the exit ramp of Miracle Mile. Expect delays due to an accident with injury at the intersection of Fort Lowe and Country Club. Use Glen Street or Tucson Boulevard as alternate routes. In the north side, the traffic jam continues due to an accident with injury at First Avenue in Orange Grove. And on the west side, there's a report of an incident at Bob Road and Camino Verde. With traffic, Andres Gonzalez.
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1: 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I'm Andy Taylor in for Elaine Bronson right here on your radio, on your smartphone with the Mix FM app, online and all of your devices like your Amazon Alexa and Google Home Assistant. 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